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1: Jack Emerson, Rats Underground Records, and Merle Haymall welcome you to our weekly gathering round the turntable for Saturday Night Vinyl. And tonight, we gather round to hear the words of wisdom from Joe Walsh. The smoker you drink, the player you get. Joe's second solo album, which came out back in 1973. Joe always comes up with great album titles for his product. He also comes up with great songs on all those albums, and each one of those songs has a story that only Joe Walsh can tell. There's a song on this album tonight that revolves around his residence in Colorado many years ago. He was out mowing his lawn, and as the story goes, the words to the song came to him. And while he was daydreaming about the lyrics, he forgot about the mowing and ended up mowing over his neighbor's rose garden. He said, yeah, that cost me a lot of money, but I think it was well worth it. That song, Rocky Mountain Way, which is track one on side one of Joe Walsh, The Smoker You Drink, The Player You Get, on Saturday Night Vinyl on 95 KGGO, Des Moines Classic Rock.

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9: From the Extreme Roofing and Siding Weather Center, this is 95 KGGO Weather.
10: Lows dip down to about 43 tonight under mainly clear skies. Winds out of the north, 5 to 10 miles per hour. Mainly sunny skies again tomorrow. High of 70. Partly cloudy skies tomorrow night. Lows dip down to about 44. Dry with temperatures a bit above average Monday and Tuesday, and highs from the mid-70s to the mid-80s. I'm weatherology meteorologist Paul Trombley. Right now, 66.
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is the Saturday Night Hair Bowl, the only 2 hours in town that celebrates everything that rocked in the 80s. I am your host, Jeremy Jacobs. It's time to bust out the Aquanet, tease up the hair, throw on the leather, the lace, the leopard print spandex, the fanny packs, the Zubas, whatever you had to do to get yourself in the right frame of mind to spend the next 2 hours rocking with me in the decade of decadence. And if you need a little help getting there, well, I think Jack will ought to do it.

0: soothing sounds of Extreme on your Saturday night hairball, 95K GGO, Des Moines Classic Rock. Big news, Extreme fans, as the band's guitarist Nuno Betancourt says the band's upcoming studio album is a quote-unquote true rock and roll album, and it's nonstop, continuing to say that they're finishing up recording. They just wrapped up drums, but as far as songs go, they've got a great crop. 20 to choose from or something about that. He's pumped. You should be pumped as well, so something to look forward to. But in the meantime, you can look forward to your hairball continuing with Scorpions, Tesla, and the soundtrack to your hairball video of the week, all coming up here after the break on 95KGGO.
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Scorpions on the Saturday Night Hairball, 95KGGO Des Moines Classic Rock. 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

0: I think it's fitting on Mother's Day weekend to send that one out to Mama Jacobs. Nelson, love and affection still remembered to this day. My mom had the old VHS tape that she recorded the music videos from Headbangers Ball onto, would play them throughout the day as she was running around doing housework, cleaning and stuff like that. You know, the stuff moms do that they don't get enough credit for. But that one was always a staple on that. Speaking of moms, I want to make sure that you do your duty. Time to vote. Voting is open in the My Mom Rocks contest over at KGGO.com. Although I will say there is some stiff competition this year, but it's going to be tough to beat the mom that posted the picture of her with Gene Simmons. Yeah, I'd say that mom most definitely rocks, but you can check that out over at KGGO.com.
1: 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We'll, of course, have Jeff Oskey with News We Failed to Mention, Allie Breen with...
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1: Clear skies Monday with highs around 74. 84 Tuesday. I'm weatherology meteorologist Paul Trombley. Right now, it's 64 degrees.
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0: Brittany Fox on the Saturday Night Hairball, 95K GGO Des Moines Classic Rock. Maybe it's the new metal in me, but I thought that song could always use a little right there at the end. I want to take a second to thank everybody that joined us over at the Valor Ballroom last night. Pet Rock, what a show, right? Always a fun time. I want to thank those that came out and helped support me this morning as I was Master of Ceremonies up at the Breakthrough T1D Des Moines Walk in Ankeny. Tomorrow, you can get an opportunity to come on out, meet me again. I'm a busy man taking it to the streets. Going to be up there at Menards in Altoona for the Essential Foods Direct meat truck. So aside from slinging meat, rocking the hairball is what I do best. We're going to keep the party going with Poison, Vixen, Solo Diamond Dave to get us started next on 95KGGO.
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The crew has been announced as part of the massive lineup for the jam-packed three-hour season finale of American Idol. 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

0: Love it. Poison, Something to Believe In on the Saturday Night Hairball, 95K GGO, Des Moines Classic Rock. Sadly, friends, our time spent reminiscing, reliving our glory days, that wild, rambunctious youth, you know, back in time where we felt like we could do anything. Jump off the tallest building, you know, take the biggest hit, and, well, literally and figuratively, and then bounce right back. That time's just about come to an end. The headaches are going to come back around the corner here, but before we tuck our hair back up under our hat, we got to take a look back at what this week might have looked like in the 1980s. It was this week in 1980 that Friday the 13th was released in the theaters. It was this week in 81 that Tom Petty and the Heartbreakers released Hard Promises, featuring the mega hit The Waiting. It was this week in 1985 that the Go-Go's announced that they were no longer going to be a band. They were going their separate ways. And it was this week in 1989 that Forever Your Girl by Paula Abdul was the number one song in America. You can relive all these classic 80s moments and so much more over at KGGO.com.
1: 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We'll, of course, have Jeff Oskey with News We Failed to Mention, Ali Breen with Second.
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31: Lows level off around 43 tonight under clear skies. Winds out of the north, 5 to 10 miles per hour. Daytime highs approaching 70 tomorrow. Lots of sunshine. Lows around 44 tomorrow night. Partly cloudy skies. Temps a bit above average Monday and Tuesday with highs from the mid-70s to the mid-80s. I'm weatherology meteorologist Paul Trombley. Right now, it's 59 degrees.
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20: We are finally starting to learn more things we can do to keep our brains sharp as we age. A lot of people think crossword puzzles or Sudoku might do the trick, but the science doesn't really bear that out. What one recent study found, though, was that a certain type of brain training seems to have a significant impact on cognition as we get older. It wasn't memory or even problem-solving tasks that moved the needle. It was an interactive computerized game that tested the ability to recognize two separate images in faster and faster sequences. It's what we call a task of divided attention, in which you don't have a conscious strategy on how to improve. That's according to the study's lead author. You're just trying to do the best you can to figure out how to divide your attention. Now, the game in this study was called Double Decision. If you want to find it and try it out yourself. I'm Dr. Sanjay Gupta, helping you live a better life.
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26: Lows level off around 43 tonight under clear skies. Winds out of the north, 5 to 10 miles per hour. Daytime highs approaching 70 tomorrow. Lots of sunshine. Lows around 44 tomorrow night. Partly cloudy skies. Temps a bit above average Monday and Tuesday with highs from the mid-70s to the mid-80s. I'm weatherology meteorologist Paul Trombley. Right now, it's 57 degrees.
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3: Hey, hi, it's Tom. Coming up next week in the Bob and Tom Show, we'll have a bunch of great guests, including comedian Derek Stroop. We'll, of course, have Jeff Oskey with News We Failed to Mention, Allie Breen with Sexy Time, and a song from this guy, Pat Gow.
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12: From the Extreme Roofing and Siding Weather Center, this is 95 KGGO Weather.
13: Lows level off around 43 overnight under clear skies. Winds out of the north, 5 to 10 miles per hour. Bright sunshine expected again Sunday. Daytime highs approaching 70. Mainly clear skies. Sunday night, lows level off around 44. Lots of sunshine Monday with a high of 74. 84 Tuesday. I'm weatherology meteorologist Paul Trombley. Currently 55.
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12: Lows level off around 43 overnight under clear skies, winds out of the north, 5 to 10 miles per hour. Bright sunshine expected again Sunday. Daytime highs approaching 70. Mainly clear skies. Sunday night, lows level off around 44. Lots of sunshine Monday with a high of 74. 84 Tuesday. I'm weatherology meteorologist Paul Trombley. Right now, it's 54 degrees.
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12: Lows level off around 43 overnight under clear skies. Winds out of the north, 5 to 10 miles per hour. Bright sunshine expected again Sunday. Daytime highs approaching 70. Mainly clear skies. Sunday night, lows level off around 44. Lots of sunshine Monday with a high of 74. 84 Tuesday. I'm weatherology meteorologist Paul Trombley. Currently 52.
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17: Lows level off around 43 overnight under clear skies. Winds out of the north, 5 to 10 miles per hour. Bright sunshine expected again Sunday. Daytime highs approaching 70. Mainly clear skies. Sunday night, lows level off around 44. Lots of sunshine Monday with a high of 74. 84 Tuesday. I'm weatherology meteorologist Paul Trombley. Currently 52.
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9: Lows dip down to about 43 overnight under clear skies, northwest winds around 5 miles per hour. Daytime highs approaching 71 Sunday, mainly clear skies. Sunday night, 43. Temperatures a bit above average. Monday and Tuesday, with highs from the mid-70s to the low 80s. Slight chance for storms Tuesday. I'm weatherology meteorologist Paul Trombley. Currently, it's 47 degrees.
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2: Today's Inside Iowa show is going to be one of my special segments, People of Iowa. So my guest today, Julie McKernan, who we don't know each other real well, do we, love?
3: No, not yet.
2: You want to tell everybody how we met?
3: Yes.
2: You want me to do that?
3: Feel free to jump in.
2: Okay.
3: We met at the Orange Gala.
2: Mm-hmm.
3: In support of Iowans living with multiple sclerosis. You were the MC.
2: Mm-hmm.
3: I was there supporting some friends that I have that have multiple sclerosis. And you and I ran into each other at the auction item table.
2: Yes, we did.
3: And I told you, I was so excited to meet you because I'm a court reporter. And every time I listen to you, I'm always amazed at how well you speak.
2: Oh.
3: And yeah, and maybe not everybody gets that, but as a court reporter, we do. And we love a person who speaks clearly, who doesn't have 27 false starts, who doesn't say, you speak really well. And I wanted to compliment you on that.
2: And that was sweet, and you did, and I appreciate that.
3: And then you turned the tables on
2: yes,
3: me.
2: Yes, I did.
3: And invited me here.
2: And I said, hey, I thought she would be perfect. Her outgoing personality and the fact that you're a court reporter, I found that to be really, really exciting because that is one of the careers that I always thought was exciting growing up. I thought, wow, that has got to be so neat. Plus, you too are very well spoken. You might have had a little wine that night.
3: Oh, maybe.
2: Just a smidgey of wine that night. But I'm so glad that you decided that you would come talk with me because you are a native of Iowa.
3: Yes, I am.
2: And you are somebody that chose to stay here. So I wanted to know about you.
3: Well,
2: and then what got you to court reporting. So what part of the state did you grow up in?
3: Born and raised in Des Moines. And what started this whole process was when I was about 7 years old, my dad worked in a grocery store. And he was closing the store one night and he was robbed at gunpoint.
2: Oh.
3: And they took him outside of the store. They let him go. He's here with us today, 92 years old.
2: Oh, good.
3: But he had to go to trial. They caught the guys. He had to go to trial, and he was a witness. And just at 7 years old, being the biggest daddy's girl ever, I was just mesmerized by him talking about this court reporter who sat there at this little machine and took down every word. He still to this day doesn't like attorneys.
2: Ah, who does?
3: Yeah, right. I shouldn't say that because I work with them. But that is the initial interest. And I think I just kind of grew up knowing that I want to be a court reporter.
2: I love that. You know, not everybody grows up knowing what they want to do. And your poor papa having to go through that.
3: Yeah.
2: But isn't that interesting how things can affect you or evolve or change you in good or bad ways?
3: We like to call it the path.
2: The
3: path. Yes.
2: Yes. Let's go back a little bit. Did you grow up in town or in the city of Des Moines?
3: In Des Moines, Lincoln High School.
2: Okay.
3: When I graduated in
2: Lincoln
3: Rail Splitters. That's right. Yes. Yes. Then I went to American Institute of Business. That was there on Fleur Drive. Now that is no longer there.
2: All right.
3: Des Moines Area Community College now has a court reporting program.
2: Oh, that's good to know.
3: Yeah. So it's a 2-year program. I graduated in December of 1993 and passed my certification. I was just barely 20 years old when I started reporting.
2: So was it as neat as you thought it was going to be?
3: Yes. So I've been doing this since 1984, and it's an amazing job. You get to work with so many different people, every walk of life. You learn enough just to be dangerous. You know, you take a lot of doctor's depositions and you think, oh, I have that. Maybe I got, I'm sick now. Work comp cases, any professional job that has a licensure, they have to report to a board if they've got a complaint against them, a charge against a board of medical examiners, board of real estate examiners. I've done all of those. We worked for the federal court and I would go down to penitentiary down in Fort Madison and
2: oh,
3: sit,
2: wow.
3: Yeah, and sit right right next door, right next to these bad guys.
2: Oh my!
3: It was so much
2: reforming
3: fun.
2: Reforming guys.
3: Yes,
2: right? Okay.
3: Let's go with hopefully. Let's go with that. But I did start reporting in Des Moines, and then I had what I like to call a bout of temporary insanity.
2: Ooh, do tell.
3: Yeah, it was called a first marriage.
2: Okay.
3: And I moved to New York.
2: Wow.
3: And I lived down on Long Island, and I worked in the city, New York City. And I actually worked in those Twin Towers.
2: Oh, wow.
3: Yeah. That was so surreal. I had moved back home by the time they
2: by the time 9/11 happened.
3: Right. It was just watching those come down. And I worked in there.
2: I'm sure.
3: And yeah, it was.
2: I'm sure.
3: It still tugs on the heartstrings.
2: Of course it does. Yeah. You know, I have been to New York City, and I am always in awe. But I always thought it was a place to visit, not live.
3: Yeah. You know? I loved it.
2: Did you? How many years?
3: About 5.
2: How would you describe that as different than living in Iowa? I mean, obviously, than the obvious things, I guess.
3: Well, Iowa nice is a real thing. The attorneys here are wonderful. Very kind, polite. In New York, they're a little more aggressive.
2: Sure.
3: Maybe not so polite.
2: Okay. Are you retired?
3: I am retiring at the end of June.
2: Oh, the end of June. That's right. I knew
3: yes,
2: it was coming up.
3: Yes.
2: All right. How exciting.
3: I am so excited. So I'm fortunate enough. I got remarried. I've been married for 30 years. And I have this wonderful husband who, because of him, I'm getting to retire much earlier than I anticipated I would.
2: That's neat.
3: I know.
2: I like that.
3: I'm so excited.
2: What was growing up for you like? Did you have brothers and sisters? We were born at a time where we got to see the things evolve. I'm sure with court reporting, it was the same way. With
3: correct.
2: Now, it's different than when you started.
3: Yes, very much so. Because we didn't have cell phones,
2: mm-hmm.
3: right?
2: Mm-hmm.
3: We didn't have this thing called Google. So going back to your original question, I have one sister, mom and dad. We grew up on the south side of Des Moines. It was a very normal childhood.
2: Okay.
3: I had a wonderful childhood. My best friend still to this day grew up 3 houses from me. And we're still best friends.
2: Oh, I love
3: and,
2: it.
3: Yeah.
2: We need a shout. What's her name?
3: Linda Corrigan.
2: Hi, Linda. Woo-hoo.
3: Yeah. Yeah.
2: Right. That doesn't happen all the time.
3: No, it doesn't.
2: That's just neat.
3: And you know what the best part about that relationship is? Linda and Ted are the ones who introduced me to my husband,
2: okay.
3: Mike. And we have now, for the past, I think, 26 years, every month we go out to dinner. We call it a date night. And for 26 years, every month, the Corrigans and the McKernans go out to dinner. It's been wonderful, and our children have grown up now, and so we follow them. My son was in Hawaii for a short bit, so we went to Hawaii, all 4 of us, to go visit. My daughter lives in Minneapolis. We go up there and have dinner. They have a daughter in Chicago. We go there.
2: Cool.
3: They had a daughter that just moved back from New Mexico, but we all went there, and we've just had so much fun. So we like to eat and drink.
2: Early retirement is, if that's really what it should be about, is actually being able to live life and enjoy it.
3: Yes.
2: You know,
3: yes.
2: Instead of like waiting until you're 70 and then you're like, okay, how much time do I have?
3: Exactly.
2: I like that you said that you just had like a normal childhood, because it doesn't always have to be a bunch of bells and whistles. I mean, I grew up on a farm, but I wouldn't have changed how I grew up in any way, shape or form.
3: It was a very good, healthy childhood. Great neighborhood. You know, on Friday nights, the neighborhood, all the kids would get together and play kick the can and the mom and dads would all sit together.
2: Serious?
3: And have a beer.
2: Very
3: yeah,
2: cool.
3: Yeah.
2: It I
3: was.
2: Like that.
3: It was.
2: Now, if you're just tuning in to the Inside Iowa Show, our guest this week is a part of our People of Iowa segment, Julie McKernan, who I met back, it would have been the end of February.
3: Right.
2: It was the Orange Gala for MS Moments. You had said you had friends with MS.
3: Yes.
2: That also impressed me about you is the fact that you're giving back.
3: Yes.
2: So that is something you do every year?
3: Actually, this was the first year we went to the gala.
2: It was a hoot, wasn't it?
3: It was so much fun. We had so much fun. One of our friends bought a table and asked us to join them. And we did, like I mentioned, I met you at the auction item table. Mm. We got several of those.
2: Oh, my goodness. And you needed it, I'm sure.
3: Oh, of course we did. Yes. And we got the vacation down in Florida. Oh, we will definitely be going every year now. We have two very good friends who are okay. dealing with it right now.
2: Just your experience with MS or getting involved in the community as an Iowan in general, what would you tell folks about that?
3: One, you get to meet amazing people.
2: Yes, you do.
3: And isn't that what community is all about?
2: Right.
3: helping one another. So one, helping one another. Two, having fun, meeting new friends. I met Kim Chase. So
2: and I met Julia Kermit.
3: I look forward to volunteering more when I retire. I'm going to read to school kids. I've got that lined up. I'm thinking maybe I need to go to the hospital and hold some babies.
2: Ooh.
3: And yeah.
2: Are there any puppies involved in this anywhere?
3: Puppies. I hadn't thought of puppies. Quite possibly puppies.
2: That's very neat.
3: Yeah.
2: What would you say to anybody? I mean, you lived in New York City, one of the most exciting places that you could live, came back to Iowa.
3: Yes.
2: Why Iowa? Why is that still in your heart?
3: Well, the obvious family. I came back. My family is all still here. My mother and father and my sister. Come back home. And I remember I started reporting again here in Iowa. And I've driven all over the state of Iowa about my job. I am what's called a freelance court reporter.
2: Okay.
3: As opposed to an officialship.
2: Okay.
3: An officialship is the person that's sitting in front of a judge.
2: Mm-hmm.
3: That you see on television.
2: Mm-hmm.
3: I'm freelance where you are in a car accident and you are suing the person who hit you. We will come to your lawyer's office and take your deposition. So we have the same little machine that you see on television.
2: Okay. What is that called again?
3: A steno machine.
2: Steno machine.
3: Yeah,
2: okay.
3: Right. So.
2: And I didn't even Google it.
3: You are that good. So I've traveled all over the state of Iowa.
2: All right.
3: Good people.
2: What about the younger generation that would like to venture out? I mean, it's worth venturing.
3: It is worth venturing. Even a lot of my high school friends from my class, we all went out. But so many of us have come back.
2: Yeah.
3: Yeah. And I even taught, I and my husband taught our children, you know, life is bigger than Norwalk, Iowa, where we're from.
2: Right.
3: Go out there and look at it, you know.
2: Right.
3: We've encouraged them to go travel. So now my son is living in Boston and my daughter's up in Minneapolis.
2: Oh, yeah.
3: Yep. Yeah.
2: Right. But then again, it gives you reasons to travel.
3: I know. Darn it. Yeah. I have to go to Boston and Minneapolis.
2: Doggone it.
3: I know.
2: Probably have some really super fresh seafood.
3: Oh, my gosh. Yes. It's amazing. Love Boston. Yeah. I had never been there till my
2: son. So historical, too, right?
3: Oh, I mean, amazing.
2: What have I not asked you that you wanted to share with listeners today?
3: Well, I didn't know if you wanted to focus on the court reporting aspect. It's a 2-year program, and not to brag, but it's a very difficult program. Court reporting is a very difficult skill. You report at 225 words a minute, and you have to have 95% accuracy.
2: Ooh.
3: So,
2: yeah. I'm sure you do. The accuracy. Woo.
3: Right. It's a lot, and it's unfortunately not for everybody. So I was fortunate, you know, learning at 7 years old that I wanted to be a court reporter, that I was able to do it. It's been a great job. Some little fun little notes. When I was young, traveling all over the state of Iowa, I had this old beater car, you know, my high school car, and I'm driving. It didn't have cruise control. I got several speeding tickets.
2: No.
3: Several. So many that back at this time, if you got 3 speeding tickets in a year, you had to go to driving improvement school.
2: Yep.
3: And I had to go to driving improvement school 2 years in a row. So, one time a police officer pulled me over on I-80 going to Davenport, and he pulls me over and he goes, "Do you ever look in your rear view mirror?" And I said, "Well, yes, that's how I saw your lights behind me." He goes, "You've actually been gaining speed while I've been trailing you."
2: Oh.
3: And it's like,
2: oops.
3: Yeah, oops.
2: Is that thinking about court reporting? Yeah.
3: I never once tried to get out of a ticket.
2: No.
3: I always paid my fines.
2: Yeah.
3: And, you know, I appreciate what they're doing.
2: Yeah, because you are just absolutely lovely.
3: Oh, 2 interesting facts.
2: Okay.
3: I have reported depositions on 2 cases that have been Dateline episodes.
2: Ooh.
3: I know.
2: Okay.
3: So cool. If anybody wants to watch
2: please.
3: Them, one is called The Shadow.
2: Okay.
3: And that's about a murder in Grimes, Iowa. The other one is Death on Valentine's Day.
2: I mean, you can pull up Dateline now on... So you can watch the episodes.
3: Yes, you can.
2: Reruns or...
3: Mm-hmm.
2: Okay, all right.
3: Yeah, very interesting cases. That was a lot of fun.
2: Are you going to miss it all?
3: I'm going to miss the people.
2: Okay.
3: You get to know a lot of the attorneys, their support group, paralegals and such, and it's just been a pleasure working with everybody. I am going to miss it.
2: All right, so I will see you at your
3: retirement
2: party. I would love to.
3: Oh my gosh, that would be fun.
2: I just invited myself.
3: That's great. You're there.
2: Our guest again today, Julie McKernan, one of our people of Iowa. And keep in mind, if you know someone that just has great stories, because we've all got them, don't we, Julie?
3: Yes, we do. Yes,
2: you can go ahead and reach out to me. You know where I'm at. Or just email me, kim.chase@cumulus.com. Thank you so much, baby. Oh, did you have one more thing?
3: I was going to say, if anybody wants to talk to me, go through you, and Kim has my information. I'm
2: okay.
3: Willing to talk to anybody
2: I
3: about
2: love
3: it.
2: All right. Thank you.
3: Oh, thank you so much.
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0: Hey, hi, it's Tom. Coming up Monday morning in the Bob and Tom Show, we'll hear a great song from this guy, Haywood Banks.
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3: Hey, music scars, great to have you back in attendance at Classic Rock U, the institution of higher music education and celebration, where you get the stories behind the greatest songs in rock history straight from the artists alongside their music. I'm your host, the Professor of Rock. We're going to kick off this session of Classic Rock U with a tribute to the greatest vocalist of all time. It's our segment, GOAT. Greatest of all time. We're going to start off with a singer that just continues to marvel a new generation of fans, even though he passed away more than 35 years ago. Talking about Freddie Mercury, and he shows off his full range in Bohemian Rhapsody, flipping between high, fragile falsetto and deep, fierce rock tones. His signature move, hard glottal stops with high subglottal pressure, gives the song its bold, powerful edge. Here's Freddie with what I believe is his finest performance on Bohemian Rhapsody on Classic Rock U.

Hey, Professor Rock here, jamming Queen on Classic Rock U, featuring our first GOAT, Freddie Mercury, one of the greatest vocalists of all time, performing his remarkable versatility on Bohemian Rhapsody. You know, the opera section in the song, that was created by layering the voices of Freddie Mercury, Roger Taylor, and Brian May over 10 to 12 hours a day for 3 weeks, creating a 180 overdub opus. Our next GOAT vocalist is the highly influential Robert Plant. I'm going to go with his performance on A Whole Lot of Love here as a highlight of a wondrous career. Robert nails the raw, sexually charged energy of hard rock and A Whole Lot of Love, mixing bluesy soulfulness with piercing high notes. His performance stands out for its wide dynamic range and tight control of the high tones. Here's Robert and Zeppelin on Classic Rock U.

I woke last night to the sound of thunder. How far off, I sat and wondered. Started humming a song from 1962. Ain't it funny how the night moves? When you just don't seem to have as much to lose. Strange how the night moves.

0: playing another phenomenal vocalist of all time. That's Bob Seger here on Classic Rock U. What makes Bob a GOAT is how he's able to use his incredible full-body conviction. He pushes that into his riveting storytelling. And the best demonstration of that for me, you know, of his amazing gift is his performance on Night Moves, which also was his breakthrough hit in 1976. Truly a GOAT of the rock era. All right, we're going to keep the spotlight on more GOATs, greatest vocalists of all time, and I want to share some of my conversation with one of them when Classic Rock U continues after the break.
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18: Mainly sunny skies today with a high of 71. Northwest winds 5 to 10 miles per hour. Lows around 43 tonight. High of 74 tomorrow. Mainly sunny. High temperatures reach up to 83 Tuesday with a slight chance for storms. 76, bright sunshine expected Wednesday. I'm weatherology meteorologist Paul Frombly. Currently 45.
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20: Why do you shamelessly waste my time like this?
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0: Hey, Professor of Rock here, continuing our spotlight on the greatest vocalist ever on Classic Rock U. One of those goats is the underappreciated Lou Gramm. Every time I hear his performance on Jukebox Hero, I'm in total awe. Lou has that emotive voice that combines high baritone warmth with a powerful, soaring tenor level range that's truly unmatched. Here's what Lou told me about performing Jukebox Hero from the 404 album.
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0: Yeah.
21: Don't even have to get into any chords or any keyboard pads or anything, just the doom, doom, and they're screaming, you know?

0: Professor of Rock here with Journey on Classic Rock U with what I consider to be the definitive power ballad vocal with Open Arms. Honestly, Steve Perry is my goat. He's my favorite singer because of the way he expresses deep emotion, especially on that track. You can feel the sincerity of his lyrics, especially on that towering ballad. Steve Perry was one of the first, if not the first, that could create a sonic resonance in an arena.
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0: All right, let's segue to a new subject in our School of Rock, songs that have become institutions. It's our subject, the new standards, 70s edition. These are perfect compositions and sing-along anthems created in the 70s, and of course, they transcend generations. Here's a great one, the breakthrough hit from the Doobie Brothers from the summer of 1972. 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

0: Hey, Professor Rock playing some Fleetwood Mac and their timeless number one phenomenon, Dreams, on Classic Rock U. That's certainly a new standard that has had several resurrections in pop culture, especially recently. You know, back in 2020, that clip on TikTok featured the Stevie Nicks pen track that rejuvenated millions of spirits during the COVID pandemic.
1: I'm gonna be like you, Dad. You know I'm gonna be like you.
0: All right, now it's time for My Dad's Vinyl. A special moment on Classic Rock U where we pay homage to our parents or someone close in our lives that really connected us to the power of music. For me, it was my dad, Steve Reeder. And he had every piece of vinyl or 8-track available by the Stones, I swear. He loved the bluesy grittiness and the swagger of the Stones. And that passion, of course, was passed on to me. He told me his take on the Beatles versus Stones debate that goes back decades. He said overall, of course, he picks the Beatles. But if you dial it down to one song, the riff for I Can't Get No Satisfaction is gonna win out. Here's the band's magnum opus on Classic Rock U.

0: 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Coming up after the short break, we're going to unchain some hair metal mayhem when Classic Rock U returns. Stay with us.
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0: Hey, we're back with more Classic Rock U. I'm your Professor of Rock. We're on the verge of unchaining some hair metal mayhem by one of the biggest bands in that genre. It wasn't something to brag about, but when Motley Crue recorded the title track to their fourth studio album, they were at their peak drug use period, according to them. Nikki Sixx said this track was written while mixing drugs with something they had never combined them with before. Guilt, denial, and secrecy. That's depressing. This is one of the results. Girls, girls, girls on Classic Rock U.

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6: 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All right, we're going to open the gates with this week's Classic Rock U countdown. This time, we're going to count down the top 10 stadium anthems of all time. We're going to start it off with a stirring cover version of a Tommy James and Shondell song that rose to number 3 on the Billboard Hot 100 in 1968. But you know, a few decades later, Billy Idol took it all the way to number 1. It's his version of Money Money at number 10 on the Classic Rock U Countdown.

Hey, Professor Rock with you. That was Billy Idol with a Stadium Shaker version of Money Money on Classic Rock U. That comes in at number 10 on our countdown of the top 10 stadium anthems. All right, coming in at number 9, it's a track that was never supposed to be anything other than stage entrance music. But they put lyrics to it, and it became an iconic soundtrack to fire up massive audiences. Talking about the final countdown by Europe on Classic Rock U.

0: Professor Rock here playing you some David Bowie on Classic Rock U. What a great anthem, one of the greats. Bowie lifts all our hearts with that one whenever it plays. That comes in at number 8 on our countdown. All right, our countdown of the greatest stadium anthems.
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19: Wednesday. I'm weatherology meteorologist Paul Frobley. Right now, it's 43 degrees.
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19: Mainly sunny skies today with a high of 71. Northwest winds 5 to 10 miles per hour. Lows around 43 tonight. High of 74 tomorrow, mainly sunny. High temperatures reach up to 83 Tuesday with a slight chance for storms. 76, bright sunshine expected Wednesday. I'm weatherology meteorologist Paul Frobley. Right now, it's 43 degrees.
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0: Hey, Professor of Rock with you. You're attending Classic Rock U, and it's onward with our countdown of the top 10 stadium anthems ever. And I've got the late duo of Ozzy Osbourne and Randy Rhoads with Crazy Train on Classic Rock U, busting in at number 7.
23: Oh!

Hey, Professor of Rock with you. It's lyrics by Jim Peterik and music by Frankie Sullivan. That's Eye of the Tiger by Survivor on Classic Rock U. The track roars in at number 6 on our countdown of the top 10 stadium anthems. Now, song is a very cool example of writing music to sync with actual body movements. Frankie Sullivan matched his riff to the action on the boxing scenes in Rocky III when they sent he and Jim a rough cut of the movie. All right, coming up next, it's a track that was inspired by the real-life greeting that Axl Rose and his buddy received when they stepped off the bus on their first trip to New York City. Actually, a man from the street shouted at the young dudes, "Welcome to the jungle, you're gonna die." Here's Guns N' Roses, the classic Rock U countdown of the top 10 stadium anthems, coming in at number 5.

Mr. Rock here. You're attending Classic Rock U. You know, if you're going to do a countdown of the top 10 stadium anthems ever, you got to have at least one Metallica song on that list. That was Enter Sandman coming in at number 4 in our countdown. From a band that originated in L.A. to a group that started in Detroit, our top 10 stadium anthems rolls on with the White Stripes at number 3 with Seven Nation Army on Classic Rock U.

0: Hey, Professor Rock spinning some White Stripes on Classic Rock U with a song that got its title from Jack White's childhood mispronunciation of the Salvation Army. Jack, when he was a little kid, he pronounced the nonprofit organization as Seven Nation Army, and it ranks number three in our top 10 stadium anthems countdown. Stick with us. Our top two anthems are coming up after the break on Classic Rock U. For extra credit, can you make any guesses? What do you think it is? 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
0: 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The top two, I gotta tell you, they were especially tough to decide on. Any other day they could swap places. I mean, both of these are so incredibly powerful, especially in the way that they can unite a crowd anytime, anywhere, any place. Coming in at number two, though, it's a song that came out of a dream where Brian May was literally dreaming about making a song that was designed for massive crowd participation. All these years later, it's a masterclass on the power of a stadium anthem. Here's Queen with We Will Rock You on Classic Rock U. Buddy, you're a

Coming in at our number one spot on the greatest stadium anthems ever, it's a band that has mastered the art of the stadium anthem. They got a gaggle of them, I'm telling you. But today, I got to go with Thunderstruck. Here's the mighty AC/DC at the top spot on our stadium anthems.

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2: All right, music stars, the bell is rung. It's time to start another session for the institution, a higher music celebration and education. I'm your host, the Professor of Rock, and we're starting this hour with a subject that most people dread, me included. I was horrible at math in high school. But when you attend Classic Rock U, it turns into your favorite course because it's all about the number three on our segment, Math Trio, the most iconic threesomes in rock history. I mean, take Rush, for example. Each band member is a virtuoso part of the trio. Alex Lifeson, Geddy Lee, Neil Peart. The sum of these parts creates a massive, intricate sound that often exceeds the sonic depth of a large orchestral ensemble. These guys are incredible. Feast your ears on Rush's Tom Sawyer, that changed my life and many others the first time we heard it. Here it is on Classic Rock U.

Hey, Professor of Rock, proudly playing the Holy Trinity of Rock. That's Rush on Classic Rock U. Hey, we're studying math and the number three at the moment. And another act that fits the criteria is the Police. The Police fuse punk's high-energy punch with reggae skankin' grooves. Driven by Stuart Copeland's innovative drumming and Sting's melodic bass, add in Andy Summers' guitar for a jazzier prog tinge edge that sharpens the sound without losing the band's melodic bite. It's a tight, edgy mix that stays smart, catchy, and a little rebellious. Here's Every Little Thing She Does Is Magic on Classic Rock U.

0: Progressive Rock here at the head of the class. That was ZZ Top on Classic Rock U. It's during our Math Trio Spotlight. They're just a trio who were looking for some tush back in 1975. We're going to take a short break. When we come back, we got a tasty Power Ballad Bonanza for...
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20: Hey skies, Wednesday. I'm weatherology meteorologist Paul Trombley. Right now, it's 45 degrees.
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21: 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From the Extreme Roofing and Siding Weather Center, this is 95 KGGO Weather.
20: Daytime highs approaching 71 today. Under mainly clear skies, northwesterly winds 5 to 10 miles per hour. Lows level off around 43 tonight, mainly clear skies. High of 74 tomorrow, lots of sunshine. Slight chance for storms Tuesday, highs around 83. 76, sunny skies Wednesday. I'm weatherology meteorologist Paul Trombley. Right now, it's 45 degrees.
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0: Hey, Professor Rock with you. Thank you so much for being here on Classic Rock U. We got the table set for a power ballad bonanza. So raise your lighters and let's get into the remake of a 1960s Everly Brothers song that was never intended to be included on this band's biggest selling album, let alone be released as a single. From 1975, I've got Nazareth with their interpretation of Love Hurts on Classic Rock U.

You got the Professor of Rock here, and that is a total classic from Wings Over America, the live version of Maybe I'm Amazed on Classic Rock U. Paul McCartney wrote that eternally resonating power ballad for his soulmate, Linda, back in 1970, but it was the live version released as a single in 1977 that made it a hit. All right, next up, we make a sharp left turn to the next subject. We covered the 70s earlier, but now it's the new standards from the 80s. And it's a track that was part fiction and part autobiographical. For the part that was from a true life account, the names were changed to protect the innocent, as they say. Here's the story of Tommy and Gina, two young lovers who were living on a prayer. Bon Jovi of the new standard from 86 on Classic Rock U.

0: Hey, Professor of Rock, dueling with you on Classic Rock U. That was another new standard from the 80s, the Speedwagon with the sincere power ballad, Keep On Loving You, from 1981. Frontman Kevin Cronin didn't name the band. It was actually the original keyboardist Neil Doty. He came up with it after he saw the name of a 1915 truck, the REO Speedwagon, written on the blackboard in his history of transportation class. And this is when he was at the University of Illinois back in 1967.
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0: All right, it's time for this week's KOL, Killer Opening Line. Man, this one's a killer for sure. Of course, a great opening line sets the tone for a great timeless track. You got your mother in a whirl. She's not sure if you're a boy or a girl. That's a killer opening line from Rebel Rebel. It also made you wonder, what did he say? Here's the master of rock androgyny, David Bowie, on Classic Rock U.

0: Hey, Professor Rock with you on Classic Rock U from 1974. That was David Bowie with this week's pick for the killer opening line from Rebel Rebel. All right, let's take a quick recess to grab a drink and a snack because we're taking you to the movies next on Classic Rock U.
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3: 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Coming up next week in the Bob and Tom Show, we'll have a bunch of great guests, including comedian Derek Stroop. We'll, of course, have Jeff Oskey with News We Failed to Mention, Ali Breen with Sexy Time, and a song from this guy, Pat Godwin.
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0: All right, it's time to go to the movies here at Classic Rock U. Professor of Rock here, I'll buy the popcorn. You know, across the rock here, the placement of just the right song and the right scene, the right timing, it's created pop culture magic. One of the best examples of that strategic genius is the placement of Danger Zone in Top Gun, as well as the sequel, Top Gun Maverick. Great moment in cinema history and a big number two smash for the king of the movie soundtrack, Kenny Loggins. This is Classic Rock U at the Movies.

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Professor of Rock playing you the first single by The Doors on Classic Rock U. That was Break On Through. Deemed a flop on its first run. Of course, it's become a classic rock standard, this number one in our hearts. Now, the expression, play Freebird, that's shouted out pretty much at every concert out there that's worth seeing. It's usually as a joke, but it's a demonstration of how prevalent that song has become in our culture. In spite of the fact that it surprisingly flatlined at number 19 on the Billboard Hot 100, it's universally loved. Yeah, Freebird by Lynyrd Skynyrd. It's number one in our hearts.

0: Professor of Rock, divvying out some sticks on Classic Rock U for you with Come Sail Away, another song that is definitely number one in our hearts. Dennis DeYoung would have loved a number one song, but after going through a serious period of depression, you know, this after the failure of the band's previous two albums, their seventh studio LP, Grand Illusion, that was a platinum album. It's one that Dennis put a lot of heart and soul into composing. All right, after this quick break, we're going to rediscover the art of the album cover. It's Classic Rock U. Back in a moment.
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20: Hey, now it's 54 degrees.
21: 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This is 95 KGGO weather.
20: Daytime highs approaching 71 today. Under mainly clear skies, northwesterly winds 5 to 10 miles per hour. Lows level off around 43 tonight, mainly clear skies. High of 74 tomorrow, lots of sunshine. Slight chance for storms. Tuesday, highs around 83. 76, sunny skies. Wednesday. I'm weatherology meteorologist Paul Trombley. Right now, it's 54 degrees.
22: In the words of Twisted Sister, be cruel to your school. In the name of rock and roll. 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
0: You know, here at Classic Rock U, we love to rediscover the brilliance of the album cover. Album cover art, it's just a lost art, really. One that I loved was the cover art of Pyromania. Def Leppard's Pyromania, that cover art was created by Andy Airfix, Satori, with illustrations from Bernard Goodenis. It projected a fresh, non-cliche rock vibe featuring a dramatic image of a burning skyscraper, really to symbolize taking aim at materialism. After taking off the plastic that protected the packaging, the vinyl included a collection of fiery rock tracks, including this one coming up. Formed by Def Leppard on Classic Rock U.

Progressive Rock with you, and today we're showing our appreciation for album cover art. It's our art lesson here at Classic Rock U. From the Brothers in Arms album, that was Walk Alive. Now, the cover for Brothers in Arms, that was designed by Sutton Cooper and features a photograph taken by Deborah Feingold. The image shows Mark Knopfler's 1937 14-fret National Style Oh Resonator guitar. Such a classic. Next up on our spotlight of great album cover art is the imagery on the 9th studio album from Heart, titled Bad Animals. The cover, that was designed by Norman Moore, who is responsible for the art direction and the design. The photography for the album cover, which features a distinctive primitive art-inspired theme, that was developed by Philip Dixon. A lot of hands on deck for this one. From Bad Animals, here's Alone on Classic Rock U.

Hey, Professor Rock, teaching a little rock art history here at Classic Rock U. Now, that was the title track from Point of No Return, the best-selling album for Kansas that moved over 4 million units. The cover sports a standout painting by Peter Lloyd, a ship perched on the edge of a flat world cliff, brought to life under art director Tom Drennan, who handled the calligraphy and overall design. You know, sometimes when it comes to art, though, less is more. And that was definitely the beauty of the cover of Kick, the epic album by INXS that ruled the 80s. Here's the band's lone number one single on the Billboard Hot 100, Need You Tonight, on Classic Rock U.

0: Professor of Rock here, playing some INXS on Classic Rock U with Nietzsche Tonight from the Kick album. Now, the understated art for that album sleeve was a collaborative effort between designer Nick Egan and INXS frontman Michael Hutchins. Speaking of INXS, we're going down under for a geography lesson when Classic Rock U returns after this.
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9: A better life with Dr. Sanjay Gupta.
10: You know, one of the weirder things I've seen on social media lately is parents feeding their babies butter, like whole sticks of butter. They swear that it helps them feel fuller after meals and get a good night's sleep, among other things. There's actually something to this. You know, butter is full of fat, which a rapidly growing infant needs, but eating butter all the time results in, quote, boxing out other important nutrients they need as well. Spokesperson for the Academy of Nutrition and Dietetics told us she recommends half a teaspoon to a teaspoon melted and then added to a puree. Or as they get older, you can drizzle oil or melted butter over cooked vegetables, she told us. We never say just give butter by itself, and it's not the only source of fat she would recommend. Avocados, hummus, fish, they are great sources of fat as well, and also great foods to introduce. I'm Dr. Sanjay Gupta, helping you live a better life.
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0: 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Very cool having you with us on Classic Rock U. It's time for a rock and roll geography lesson. We're going to take a trip to Australia to pay homage to some of the best bands from a land they call Oz. And we're going to start off with arguably one of the world's best bands, not just groups that came from Australia. Here's AC/DC from Sydney with A Whole Lotta Rosie on Classic Rock U.

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5: Daytime highs approaching 71 today under mainly clear skies, northwesterly winds 5 to 10 miles per hour. Lows level off around 43 tonight, mainly clear skies. High of 74 tomorrow, lots of sunshine. Slight chance for storms. Tuesday, highs around 83. 76, sunny skies, Wednesday. I'm weatherology meteorologist Paul Trombley. Right now, it's 55 degrees.
4: 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Andre's Roadhouse on 95 KGGO.

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6: Daytime highs approaching 71 today. Under mainly clear skies, northwesterly winds 5 to 10 miles per hour. Lows level off around 43 tonight, mainly clear skies. High of 74 tomorrow, lots of sunshine. Slight chance for storms Tuesday, highs around 83. 76, sunny skies Wednesday. I'm weatherology meteorologist Paul Frombly. Currently 61.
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0: 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Queen going out on the road. One Last Ride tour with original members Brian May and Roger Taylor. Lead singer Adam Lambert, who's been with them for about 10 years, will be fronting the band. More details to come on that. Black Crowes, The Outfield, Lita Ford, and Ozzy next from 95 KGGO, Des Moines Classic Rock.
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29: High of 71 this afternoon under mainly clear skies, northwesterly winds 8 to 15 miles per hour. Lows around 43 tonight, mainly clear skies. Mainly sunny tomorrow, highs level off around 74. Slight chance of thunderstorms Tuesday, highs level off around 83. 76, ample sunshine expected Wednesday. I'm weatherology meteorologist Paul Frombly. Currently, it's 63 degrees.
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0: 95 KGGO, Des Moines Classic Rock with Van Halen. It's Brian James. Alex Van Halen just celebrated his birthday last Friday, so happy birthday to him. Whitesnake and the Chili Peppers on the way next. Paul Revere's Pizza is this week's sweet deal. 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

0: Hey, are we allowed to do this?
1: Probably not.
0: Did we do it anyway?
1: Oh, yeah. Go ahead and say it.
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0: Yeah, that's not supposed to be a pizza.
1: And yet...
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1: An American classic.
0: Turned into a Mac Daddy of a pizza.
1: First bite, you're curious.
0: Second bite, you're in.
1: Third bite, you're not sharing.
0: It's the Mac Daddy.
1: And it's legit.
0: Try it tonight. It's only here for a limited time.
1: Hi, I'm Sandy.
0: And I'm Carrie.
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0: 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I'm just Brian James. We've got your chance to fly away to see John Mellencamp all next week. 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
3: From the Extreme Roofing and Siding Weather Center, this is 95 KGGO Weather.
4: High of 71 this afternoon under mainly clear skies, northwesterly winds 8 to 15 miles per hour. Lows around 43 tonight, mainly clear skies. Mainly sunny tomorrow, highs level off around 74. Slight chance of thunderstorms Tuesday, highs level off around 83. 76, ample sunshine expected Wednesday. I'm weatherology meteorologist Paul Trombley. Right now, 66.
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0: 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The crew going out on the road with good friends of KGGO Tesla. They're going to be around the area. They got a St. Louis date, a Minneapolis area date, a Chicago area date. They got a Kansas City date. They don't have a Central Iowa date. 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
2: Jeremy Jacobs here coming to you one more time from the Menards in Altoona, hanging out with our friends, the Central Foods Direct meat truck. 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Perfect for today. 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She don't want to clean. She wants to hang out. She wants you to do all the heavy lifting. So let's throw some meat on the grill for her.
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0: This is a St. Jude moment.
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0: Hey, are we allowed to do this?
1: Probably not.
0: Did we do it anyway?
1: Oh, yeah. Go ahead and say it.
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0: Turned into a Mac Daddy of a pizza.
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1: And it's legit.
0: Try it tonight. It's only here for a limited time.
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0: 95 KGGO, Des Moines Classic Rock with Fleetwood Mac. It's Brian James. Sounds like Lindsey Buckingham and Stevie Nicks have mended fences. I don't know if they've mended fences good enough to go out on the road again, but there are rumors about their 50th anniversary of the Rumors album for next year. We'll have to see what happens with that. Guns N' Roses on the way. We'll also do Free and the Cars next from 95 KGGO, Des Moines Classic Rock.
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22: From the Extreme Roofing and Siding Weather Center, this is 95 KGGO Weather.
23: Daytime highs approaching 71 this afternoon under mainly sunny skies. Northwest winds 8 to 15 miles per hour. Tonight, 44. High of 74 tomorrow. Daytime highs approaching 83 Tuesday with a slight chance of thunderstorms. 76, ample sunshine expected Wednesday. I'm weatherology meteorologist Paul Trombley. Right now, it's 68 degrees.
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0: Des Moines Classic Rock 95 KGGO with Foreigner. It's Brian James, Foreigner, and Skinner going out on the road. Double Trouble, Double Vision Tour, and we're going to send somebody to go see them. 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Ozzy coming up. We'll do some U2 and Aerosmith next from 95 KGGO.
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2: 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Says his 24-year-old son was charged $53,000 on a credit card at Club 10 in the Florida Panhandle.
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2: Tommy was at the club August 18th to celebrate his graduation from Georgia Tech. Investigators are now looking into maybe fraud and larceny charges against the club. Club 10 owner Tim Beal says Salter bought at least 19 bottles of champagne priced up to $2,000 each. Now, okay.
5: All right, wait a minute. At a strip club? Did it come with the $1.99 prime rib buffet?
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0: Hey, are we allowed to do this?
1: Probably not.
0: Did we do it anyway?
1: Oh, yeah. Go ahead and say it.
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0: Turned into a Mac Daddy of a pizza.
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1: And it's legit.
0: Try it tonight. It's only here for a limited time.
1: Hi, I'm Sandy.
0: And I'm Carrie.
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4: A better life with Dr. Sanjay Gupta.
5: We are finally starting to learn more things we can do to keep our brains sharp as we age. A lot of people think crossword puzzles or Sudoku might do the trick, but the science doesn't really bear that out. What one recent study found, though, was that a certain type of brain training seems to have a significant impact on cognition as we get older. It wasn't memory or even problem-solving tasks that moved the needle. It was an interactive computerized game that tested the ability to recognize two separate images in faster and faster sequences. It's what we call a task of divided attention, in which you don't have a conscious strategy on how to improve. That's according to the study's lead author. You're just trying to do the best you can to figure out how to divide your attention. Now, the game in this study was called Double Decision. If you want to find it and try it out yourself. I'm Dr. Sanjay Gupta, helping you live a better life.
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15: From the Extreme Roofing and Siding Weather Center, this is 95 KGGO Weather.
16: Mainly sunny skies this afternoon with a high of 71. Northwesterly winds 8 to 15 miles per hour. Lows level off around 44. Tonight, partly cloudy skies. High of 74 tomorrow. Highs around 83 Tuesday with a slight chance for showers. 76, bright sunshine expected Wednesday. I'm weatherology meteorologist Paul Trombley. Currently, it's 70 degrees.
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0: Des Moines Classic Rock 95 KGGL with Bob Seger. Bob just celebrated a birthday last week, 81 years old. He's retired from touring, he says, following the 2019 tour, but rumors are popping up that he may be looking at something at 2026. They may just be rumors, though. I like to spread rumors, but if Mick Jagger can do it, why can't Bob do it? Speaking of Mick, Stone's coming up for you. Allman Brothers and Tom Petty next from 95 KGGO, Des Moines Classic Rock.
1: Hey, hi, it's Tom. Coming up Monday morning in the Bob and Tom Show, we'll hear a great song from this guy, Haywood Banks.
2: Oh, there's XBIIXBIXIBXIBXIIXIXIXIXIXIXIVIIVIVIVIVIVIVIVIVIVIVIVIVIVIVIVIVIVIVIVIVIVIVIVIVIVIVIVIVIVIVIVIVIVIVIVIVIVIVIVIVIVIVIVIVIVIVIVIVIVIVIVIVIVIVIVIVIVIVIVIVIVIVIVIVIVIVIVIVIVIVIVIVIVIVIVIVIVIVIVIVIVIVIVIVIVIVIVIVIVIVIVIVIVIVIVIVIVIVIVIVIVIVIVIVIVIVIVIVIVIVIVIVIVIVIVIVIVIVIVIVIVIVIVIVIVIVIVIVIVIVIVIVIVIVIVIVIVIVIVIVIVIVIVIVIVIVIVIVIVIVIVIVIVIVIVIVIVIVIVIVIVIVIVIVIVIVIVIVIVIVIVIVIVIVIVIVIV
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0: Sandy, this might be our boldest idea yet.
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0: Don't mind me just doing a little air keyboard here in the studio. Van Halen on Des Moines Classic Rock 95K GGO. Jeremy Jacobs, your wrestling fans, what do you think? Backlash last night. I thought it was an amazing show. Surprised to see Roman Reigns be able to walk away as your world heavyweight champion. Still a tough task, though, with the Tongan death grip wielding Jacob Fatu. Highlight of the night for me had to be Danhausen against The Miz and Kit Wilson. You had the Minihausens running around. Anybody that follows me on social media, you know that I'm a Fanhausen. So I definitely enjoyed that. And that's what wrestling needs every once in a while. You need a nice little palate cleanser in the middle of all the action. You know, you need that entertainment, the excitement, you know, the comedy, all that stuff was really well put together show, I thought, last night. Let me know what you thought. If you had comments, shoot me a message over at the Facebook page, join the conversation, and then come right back. More classic rock on the way up after the break, because I'm not done with you yet. Not by a long shot. Going to get you Ozzy, Steve Miller Band, and a band that's going to be rocking Waterworks Park coming up here in a few short weeks. They're going to get us started next on 95KGGO.
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12: From the Extreme Roofing and Siding Weather Center, this is 95KGGO Weather.
13: Lows dip down to about 44 tonight under partly cloudy skies. Winds out of the north, 5 to 10 miles per hour. Daytime highs approaching 74 tomorrow. Bright sunshine. Lows around 59 tomorrow night, mainly clear. Slight chance of rain showers Tuesday with highs in the low 80s. Bright sunshine Wednesday. I'm weatherology meteorologist Paul Trombley. Right now, it's 72 degrees.
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0: It's Team Miller Band rocking your Mother's Day on Des Moines Classic Rock 95K. GGO, Jeremy Jacobs here. I want to thank everybody that's been along with us for this journey this weekend. It has been a busy one. I've been out and about just about everywhere. Cannot wait to actually till Monday till we get back.
1: Northern Lights Pizza. Hey, are we allowed to do this?
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1: Did we do it anyway?
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1: Try it tonight. 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

0: Hey, are we allowed to do this?
1: Probably not.
0: Did we do it anyway?
1: Oh, yeah. Go ahead and say it.
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1: And yet...
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1: An American classic.
0: Turned into a Mac Daddy of a pizza.
1: First bite, you're curious.
0: Second bite, you're in.
1: Third bite, you're not sharing.
0: It's the Mac Daddy.
1: And it's legit.
0: Try it tonight. It's only here for a limited time.
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0: Hey, are we allowed to do this?
1: Probably not.
0: Did we do it anyway?
1: 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Go ahead and say it.
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13: When it comes to the myriad reasons people don't get enough exercise, psychologist Diana Hill has heard them all. She's the author of a new book with a great title, I Know I Should Exercise, But. On a recent episode of my podcast, Chasing Life, Hill told me the number one reason people don't exercise is because they don't feel like they have enough time. She told us that she encourages people she works with to shift from an either-or mindset to a both-and mindset. Hill herself uses time at her son's baseball game to walk around the field cheering him on instead of sitting on the sidelines. She also recommends setting up your space at home, at work, in the car to facilitate movement. So every night before I go to bed, I lay out my workout clothes next to my bathroom sink so they are waiting there for me as a good reminder. I'm Dr. Sanjay Gupta, helping you live a better life.
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25: Lows dip down to about 44 tonight under partly cloudy skies. Winds out of the north, 5 to 10 miles per hour. Daytime highs approaching 74 tomorrow. Bright sunshine. Lows around 59 tomorrow night, mainly clear. Slight chance of rain showers Tuesday with highs in the low 80s. Bright sunshine Wednesday. I'm weatherology meteorologist Paul Trombley. Right now, 70.
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you were playing Pac-Man, Donkey Kong, and Space Invaders? 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

afternoon. I'm not sure what will. Tom Petty and the Heartbreakers on Des Moines Classic Rock 95 KGGO. We got something coming your way tomorrow. We're going to have an opportunity all week long for you to score tickets to see Styx and Cheap Trick over at the Waterworks Park Amphitheater. 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

0: Hey, are we allowed to do this?
1: Probably not.
0: Did we do it anyway?
1: Oh, yeah. Go ahead and say it.
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0: Yeah, that's not supposed to be a pizza.
1: And yet...
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1: An American classic.
0: Turned into a Mac Daddy of a pizza.
1: First bite, you're curious.
0: Second bite, you're in.
1: Third bite, you're not sharing.
0: It's the Mac Daddy.
1: And it's legit.
0: Try it tonight. It's only here for a limited time.
1: Hi, I'm Sandy.
0: And I'm Carrie.
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4: Hello, hooray, and welcome to the show. This is your Uncle Alice and my little radio show, Alice's Attic. I've been doing this now for a few years, and you guys haven't yet booed me off the air. Though I guess that would be hard since I can't hear you. I'll just quote Sally Field at the Oscars years back and say, "You like me. You really like me." I think it would be great if Sally Field was buried with her Flying Nun outfit. Who okayed that show? A nun that flies because she has one of those hats on and she can fly. And somebody at the studio went, "Yes! Why didn't I think of that?" Why? Because it's idiotic. But it was a hit. There you go. I've got some rock that rolls this hour, so stick around to see what transpires.
2: Alice's Attic Weekend.